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was choking from the smell of stale perfume. And that cigarette you're smoking, I'll scare you half to death.

0: Hello, everyone. This is your Action News reporter with all the news that is news across the nation on the scene at the supermarket. There seems to have been some disturbance here. Pardon me, sir. Did you see what happened?
1: Yeah, I did. I was standing over by the tomatoes, and here he come, running through the pole beans, through the fruits and vegetables, naked as a jaybird. And I hollered over to Ethel. I said, "Don't look, Ethel!" And it's too late. She'd already been incensed.
2: He comes.

0: we're here at the gas station. 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
1: Yeah, Dave. I was just in here getting my tires checked, and he just appeared out of the traffic. Just come streaking around the grease right there. Didn't have nothing on but a smile. I looked in there, and Ethel was getting her cold drink. I hollered, "Don't look, Ethel!" And it's too late. She'd already been mooned. Flashed her right there in front of the shop, so.
2: He ain't rude.
1: Boogity, boogity.
2: He ain't rude.

0: Once again, your Action News reporter in the booth at the gym covering the disturbance at the basketball playoff. Pardon me, sir. Did you see what happened?
1: Yeah, deep. Hey, Tom, I was just going down there to get Ethel a snow cone. Here he come, right out of the cheap seats. Dribbling. Right down the middle of the court. Didn't have on nothing but his PAs. Made a hook shot and got out through the concession stand. I hollered up at Ethel. I said, "Don't look, Ethel!" It was too late. She'd already got a free shot. Grandstand. Right there in front of the home team.
2: What is it calling the street?
1: Here it comes again. Who's that with it? Ethel.

0: All right. Well, this just about wraps it up for me tonight. What a fun show. I love the 1970s, and I love the feel-good music from the 1970s, and that's what we did tonight. We'll be back again next Thursday night with music from the 1960s, some AM gold from then. So until then, I'm going to be setting the do. But first, I got to tell you that Grammy Park is offering a free Father's Day tour for men. 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
1: That's right. You reach the Sound Connection. I am Jim Miller, your DJ and host of the Sound Connection. We start at 9 o'clock on Thursday. It's about 3 minutes after 9. And we go till midnight on RDVFM Radio, Delaware Valley. Did George put together a great show? I listened to it all the way up here to the station and enjoyed every song he played. It's a blast from the past. Oh, thoroughly good. Enjoyed it all. I think I caught the first song that I caught on the way up was Shining Star by Earth, Wind, and Fire, and then Brandy was a little later. Oh, so many good songs. I'm glad I wasn't going to play some of them because I'm going to play prog rock hits tonight. Progressive rock songs that were hits. So there won't be any deep cuts here. There'll be songs that you should be familiar with because they mostly charted or were played a lot on the radio. And I'm going to play the full-length versions of it, not the single versions, because frankly, I'm going to start with Roundabout by Yes, and you don't want to hear 3.5 minutes of that song. You want to hear 8.5 minutes of that song. So that's what we're going to do. So a few of the songs are going to be a little long, but they're going to be really good. So there we go. And, one more other thing. The last hour of the show is going to be dedicated to one of my favorite concerts I ever attended. Tomorrow is the 50th anniversary of Yes and Peter Frampton and Gary Wright at JFK Stadium, 50 years ago, June 12, 1976. Great concert. It was just great. So, hey, if you were there, give me a call and let me see what you remember about it. But yes, Peter Frampton and Gary Wright and the Who Said Dart Band. Never heard from them again, but they were there. So we're going to do that in the last hour, some great songs by those particular bands. But right now, we're going to start with the headliner for that show right now.

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1: It's definitely like that used to be cruising for cruising.
2: All right, we had Yes doing Roundabout and Pink Floyd doing Money. Probably, they're both, I would consider them the signature songs for those bands, and definitely progressive. So there we go. To start us off with some good ones, we got some more coming up. We got Procol Harum, Uriah Heep, ELP. We got Genesis, plus Phil Collins by himself and Peter Gabriel by himself. Then we have something Sweet by Sweet. That's all in this hour. And we got some other ones you wouldn't quite expect. I would call maybe a song by The Who progressive. Which one, though? And Elton John? Yeah, he had a progressive rock song. And, some Grand Funk. That's in the second hour. All right. Let's talk about the Bensalem Library. 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And they do it on the following Mondays from 5 to 6 p.m. June 15th, July 13th. June 29th and July 27th. 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And let's do this.
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what do we have? We had Procol Harum with A Whiter Shade of Pale. That's been used in a lot of movies. Good track. And Uriah Heep with Easy Living. And then some Emerson, Lake, and Palmer with Nutrocker. That's a live track that he did off a live album. And next week we're going to play Lucky Man, I believe, from Emerson, Lake, and Palmer, because we're doing a Father's Day show next week. All songs about fathers and being a man and all that kind of thing. So Lucky Man will be next week from that particular group, and a bunch of other songs. Cats in the Cradle, of course, and Father and Son, Cat Stevens, absolutely. But a whole bunch more. So, hey, if you do have a favorite father song, you can always give me a shout on Jim Sound Connection on Facebook. That's Jim Sound Connection on Facebook, and say, what song is a Father's Day song? And that would be great. I'm also going to post tonight's set list tomorrow and some pictures from 50 years ago at JFK Stadium. Not the ones I took, but ones that were posted in the newspaper, along with a poster from that particular show, which we're going to get to in the third hour. But right now, we get back to the music with some Genesis and Genesis related.

0: All right, a bunch of songs, Genesis related. Phil Collins going solo with In the Air tonight. Genesis doing Follow You, Follow Me when they were three. And Peter Gabriel, Salisbury Hill, doing some progressive rock music. We had some calls about that, which was really good, making suggestions, and a lot of people seem to like it. I like it. But right now we're going to talk about the Washington's Crossing Historic Park. They invite you to join them on the second Saturday of each month from 11 in the morning till 3 in the afternoon for Soldier Saturdays, where historic interpreters and reenactors bring a piece of history to life. Upcoming topics include, well, the next and last one so far, and they might have some more, but there's one this Saturday, June 13th, Colonial Army Footways, or Foodways, sorry. Feet were important during that time, too. Keep your feet dry. Any soldier knows that. There is no need to register. The park is located at 1112 River Road in Washington's Crossing. I know where that building is. For more information, you can call 215-493-4076. But you can also visit washingtonscrossingpark.org. 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

All right, you reached the second hour of The Sound Connection. I am Jim Miller, your DJ and host of That Sound Connection. We come on 9 o'clock and go till midnight. So we got the first hour over with, and we got two more hours to go on RDVFM Radio, Delaware Valley. We had some calls tonight on 215-674-8002. People making their suggestions for progressive rock songs. Some of them even suggesting that we do a whole show or a continuing show on progressive rock music, which wouldn't be a bad thing. But it all depends on what the people want. But anyhow, we're enjoying some progressive rock. And those two tracks were unexpected prog rock songs. You ever think of the band Sweet for their blockbuster and action and Little Willie as a kind of a pop band? But that ending, that long ending to Love Is Like Oxygen really goes off of some cool places. That's why I like to play that six-minute version. And Elton John, prog rock, he has a few tracks, especially Funeral for a Friend, Love Lies Bleeding, definitely in the progressive mode. First time I ever played the album Goodbye Yellow Brick Road, that's the first track. When I put it on our old-fashioned turntable, I liked it, but I was like, it's good, The Funeral for a Friend, because it's an instrumental. However, it turned out that the speed was on the wrong speed. So I played that song at 45 RPMs instead of 33 and a third the first time I heard it. When Love Lies Bleeding lyrics started, I realized the jig was up. So there we go. All right, let's get back to some more music. Some more unexpected progressive rock from The Who. Then, of course, Jethro Tull, definitely in that vein. We got some Asia coming up. Grand Funk, The Beatles. They were prog at one point. So let's do that right now.

Alrighty, let's make an announcement. We have a thunderstorm warning for a bunch of counties in the area. And that's what that beep's about. Let's see, Bucks, Montgomery County, Delaware County, Burlington County, Camden County, Philadelphia County all have warnings. And that's thunderstorm warnings. So there we go with that. And what did we play right there? Ah, we played Love Rain Over Me by The Who and Jethro Tull, Living in the Past. Let's get back to some more music.

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All right, what do we have? Well, we had some Asia heat of the moment. Then we had Hocus Pocus by Focus doing that Dutch yodeling. Yes, they're from Holland doing some yodeling. And then an unexpected prog song from Grand Funk, more known for their gritty rock songs. They did Your Captain, a nice 10-minute version. That almost seems to be a requisite for prog rock. Got to have long songs. That's why we played less songs than usual, because they're all a little longer than normal. So that's that. Well, of course, if you like the prog sound and you would be interested in more of it, put a little note on Jim Sound Connection and give me your thoughts about doing more prog rock songs on this show or maybe something else. So there you go. Let's see what else we got. And, of course, you can always call the station with your thoughts, 215-674-8002. It goes right to the booth, and I'll pick up the phone, unless I'm in the middle of announcing something. But right now, we got some Beatles. Yes, Beatles did progressive rock, too.

0: Okay, Beatles, A Day in the Life. And Kansas, Point of No Return. All right. Hey, our next hour is coming up. It's going to be a tribute to a concert 50 years ago tomorrow at JFK Stadium that featured, yes, as the primary act. Opener was Peter Frampton Comes Alive. And also opening was Gary Wright with his Dreamweaver album. We're going to tribute those bands and a couple more things in the next hour. If you were there at that concert, 130,000 people showed up at the first major concert at JFK Stadium. If you were there, give me a call or find me on Facebook, Jim Sound Connection, Jim Sound Connection, and tell me your memories, because it was a great day. So let's talk about the Ambler Station Singers. They present All the World's a Stage. And that'll be on June 13th at 7:30 p.m. at the Upper Dublin Lutheran Church, located at 411 Susquehanna Road in Ambler. 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And that, of course, is Saturday. So if you're thinking of going, make a quick decision. And let's get some announcements in and back to the music.
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Breathe deep, the gathering gloom. Watch lights fade from every room. Bedsitter people look back and lament. Another day's useless energy spent. Impassioned lovers wrestle as one. Lonely man cries for love and has none. New mother picks up and settles her son. Senior citizens wish they were young. Cold-hearted orb that rules the night removes the colors from our sight. Red is gray and yellow white, but we decide which is right and which is an illusion.

And this last hour is going to feature music from a concert that I went to. And apparently several callers called in saying they were also there at JFK Stadium on June 12th, 1976, to see Yes as the headliner. Peter Frampton comes alive as the opener. And another opener was Gary Wright with Dreamweaver and the Poussette Dart Band, which we're going to throw a track on, even though they weren't that successful. We'll give them a royalty check, I guess. All right, let's get back to the music with some Gary Wright.

0: Okay, what did we have? Well, we had Gary Wright for a double shot with Dream Weaver and Love is Alive, again from the Dream Weaver album. We're going to wrap it up soon, but right now we should probably talk about Shakespeare at the Castle, which takes place at Fonthill Castle on Friday, July 10th and Saturday, July 11th from 7 to 10 p.m. If you want to get there early, the doors open at 6:30. 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

All right, we had the big hit off of Frampton Comes Alive, Baby, I Love Your Way. The other big hit was Show Me the Way, but there was a lot of other good tracks. We got a real long track by Peter Frampton coming up from Comes Alive. Do you feel like hearing it? Well, I do. We also had Poussette Dartman, who was the opener of that set on that evening, that day, playing Amnesia. They didn't go anywhere. And then we're going to, after Frampton, we're going to play a Yes Beatles cover. They did live on tour as an encore. So let's get to it right about now.

0: All right. Do You Feel Like We Do? Peter Frampton, that extended long Comes Alive version right there. He played that at that concert. And then the encore for Yes was that track, a Beatles song called I'm Down. Short and sweet and to the point. I don't think they can do too many encores. They're their songs, so it would take too long. But that was a great concert. I had a bunch of callers call in, say they were there. Some people remember the all four bands. Some people remember the laser show that Yes put out. I remember Chris Squire disappearing off stage and coming back with a triple neck guitar. First time that was ever used by a band in concert on that tour. A triple neck guitar. It was white. It was so cool. And they even brought the Mummers out at the beginning of the concert, and that didn't go too well. So I had some people remembering all of that. So anyhow, that was a great concert 50 years ago tomorrow. If you go on my Facebook page, Jim Sound Connection, I'm going to post some pictures that I got from the newspaper and from YouTube about all of that. So there you go. Okay, let's talk about the Abington Township Public Library's Top of the Stack Book Discussion Group. They will meet Thursday, July 9th from 7 to 8 p.m. Dr. Karen Weeks will lead the discussion of George Orwell's 1984. Oh, I played some stuff on Orwell on my show a couple weeks ago. The library is located at 1030 Old York Road in Abington. If you need to register or you need more information, call 215-885-5180 or visit abingtonfreelibrary.org. So that's that. Let's get a couple more announcements in. All right.
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0: Okay. Well, we reached the end of the Sound Connection. I got one more track to do. Thank you for listening. I enjoyed everyone calling and talking about music. Hey, next week we're going to do a Father's Day show, all the great songs about fatherhood and being a man. We'll do that next week. So if you have a favorite track, you can always put it on my Facebook page or call me next week. If I have it with me, I'll get it on there. We got a lot of good ones, though. So anyhow, thank you for listening. Thank you very much. And stop in anytime on RDVFM. There's always a good show going on, like the one coming up now. So good night, and see you next time.

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Well, hello there. How are you all doing out there? How's the week been going so far? Well, you've made it to the end of the week. You've made it to just past midnight. You know what that means? It's time for another jumpstart to the weekend edition of Late Night Flashbacks here on RDVFM. 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I'm Mark After Dark with you each and every late Thursday night, early Friday morning from midnight to 2 a.m. Playing the songs that you remember, but certainly not forgotten, along with some great features. Country Highway Throwback at around 12:20. Let's take a Yacht Rock Cruise around 12:35. We'll do another graduation party at around 12:50. A triple play of songs celebrating the class of 2026. Whether you're a high school graduate or a college graduate. Yeah, we'll... Yeah, recognizing you throughout the month of June. That's my 12:50 feature for the month of June. A graduation party. And then we got the classic TV theme song in around 1:05. And then the Rewind Top 40 debut at around 1:35. And the studio number is 215-674-8002. Coming to you live and local from the Todd H. Allen Broadcast Studios here in downtown Hatboro. Well, the severe thunderstorm watch expired at midnight, so I think we're past the thunderstorms for the night. But there's another round might be coming later on in the day tomorrow and into the evening. And you know, Mother Nature. Speaking of high school graduations, well, it has caused some high schools to. Alter graduation ceremony plans. I know, like, for example, Neshaminy and Harry S. Truman High Schools postponed their commencement ceremonies to Saturday, and North Penn rescheduled their graduation ceremony for 10 a.m. later on this morning. Ben Salem High School, congratulations, Ben Salem High School graduates. They moved up their ceremony to 1 o'clock on Thursday to beat the storms and the heat. So, yeah. And Abington, I don't know if you saw it. They started their high school graduation ceremony, but they had to put a stop to it because Mother Nature unloaded. At the football field at Abington High School, yeah, a drenching downpour, thunder and lightning. So they resumed their graduation ceremony on Thursday. So, again, congratulations to all the high school and college graduates of 2026. And right now, let's get into the music. Yeah, sit back and relax if you need music while you're sleeping, or if you can't sleep and need some late-night entertainment, you've come to the right place. Late-night flashbacks here on RDVFM. Barry Manilow will turn 80 years old next Wednesday, June 17th. I know, he's been battling some health issues of his own. He's had to postpone some shows because he's been battling lung cancer. But, you know, here is Barry Manilow right now, and pretty soon it will be Daybreak.

0: the OJs and a little Philly sound on Late Night Flashbacks with Used to Be My Girl, lead singer Eddie Lovert. So we'll celebrate his 84th birthday next Tuesday, June the 16th. And before that, Culture Club and Karma Chameleon and Boy George, born George Allen O'Dowd. He's got an upcoming birthday this Sunday, June 14th, which also happens to be Flag Day. Boy George will turn 65 years old. And Gino Vannelli and I Just Want to Stop. And the Canadian singer and songwriter will turn 74 next Tuesday, June the 16th. And Barry Manilow and Daybreak. And Barry Manilow getting set to celebrate his 80th birthday next Wednesday, June the 17th. 21 minutes past the midnight hour. It's Mark After Dark with you here on Late Night Flashbacks. More great music coming up. We got the Country Highway Throwback coming up from Terry Gibbs, who was born in Miami, and she was raised in Augusta, Georgia. And the song we're going to hear is what she was best known for, and was a one-hit wonder from back in 1981. So we'll hear Terry Gibbs coming up. And we got Let's Take a Yacht Rock Cruise also coming up in around 12:35. So that's on the way as well. But first, Willow Grove Lions Club and Down the Road Cruisers present Cool Cars in the Schoolyard this upcoming Saturday, June 13th. Today is Friday, so that happens to be tomorrow. From 4 to 7:30 p.m. at the Upper Moreland School campus, located at 4000 Orangemans Road in Hatboro, there will be numerous classes and awards, along with a 50-50 drawing. And there will also be refreshments and entertainment by Elvis Pretzel. This event is rain or shine and open to all motor vehicles. For more details, please call 215-407-8764 or visit the Lions Club or Down the Road Cruisers on their Facebook page. And that's another note from the RTV Community Bulletin Board. Don't go anywhere. The music continues for your late night entertainment right after this.
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Kansas and Dust in the Wind. And Steve Walsh, who is a singer with Kansas and also with Streets, will turn 75 years old this upcoming Monday, June the 15th. Also, expose and Let Me Be the One, Joya Bruno, celebrated her 63rd birthday yesterday, Thursday, June the 11th. And Terry Gibbs and our Country Highway throwback, a one-hit wonder from back in 1981. And Somebody's Knocking. And actually, the reason I featured Terry Gibbs for the Country Highway throwback song this week, she's got a birthday coming up also on Monday, June 15th. She will turn 72 years old. It's coming up on 12:36, 24 minutes from the hour of 1 a.m. It is Mark After Dark with you here on Late Night Flashbacks. And right now, let's take a yacht rock cruise. And you know what? Summertime is almost officially upon us. And it has been so hot and humid out there. And, we got another day of heat and humidity. The heat lower on Saturday and Sunday. It'll still be hot, but you'll be less humid. So I thought for this week's Let's Take You Out Rock Cruise, you know what? What's the one thing you need during the summertime? I mean, you're out on the lake, or maybe you're cruising on a boat, you know, taking a ride, or maybe you're just out on the lake fishing. Well, how about a little summer breeze? Here's Seals and Crofts with this week's Let's Take a Yacht Rock Cruise song right here on Late Night Flashbacks on RTV, FM, and WRTV.org.

0: the Beach Boys and Keeping the Summer Alive here on Late Night Flashbacks on RTVFM. And Brian Wilson, of course, was a singer and founder of the Beach Boys, would have celebrated his birthday in heaven on June 20th. He would have turned 84. And he passed away back on June 11th of 2025. So actually this year, or yesterday, Thursday, June 11th, 2026, would have marked the one-year anniversary of Brian Wilson's passing. And before that, Kylie Minogue. And that was her cover of Celebration, of course. Celebration was, of course, sung by Kool and the Gang. Matter of fact, that was it's the first time I've heard that cover version from Kylie Minogue. And she also celebrated her birthday back on Thursday, May 28th. She turned 58 years old. And Denise Williams and Let's Hear for the Boy. And Denise Williams also had a birthday, and that was back on, I will find it here in just a moment. It was written down here somewhere on my notes, and oh, here it is. She turned 76 years old back on Wednesday, June the third, in our Let's Take a Yacht Rock Cruise song, Little Summer Breeze from Seals and Crofts. It is 12, coming up on 12:54. 6 minutes for the hour, 1 a.m. It is Mark After Dark with you here on Late Night Flashbacks. And we got the graduation party feature coming up next. A triple play of party songs to help celebrate the graduating class of the graduating class of 2026, as I'm about almost ready to fall behind here. Whether you're a high school graduate or college graduate, we'll celebrate you. Matter of fact, we're celebrating you graduates the entire month of June for my 1250 feature here on Late Night Flashbacks. So that's coming up, and our classic TV theme song is also still on the way as well. But first, the Ben Salem Book Club meets on Saturday, July 11th at 1 p.m. Come discuss A History of the World in Six Glasses by Tom Standage. The book tells the story of humanity from the Stone Age to the 21st century through the lens of beer, wine, spirits, coffee, tea, and cola. The library is located at 3700 Humeville Road in Ben Salem. 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You can give this number a call, 215-638-2030. That's another note from the RTV Community Bulletin Board. 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The late night music extravaganza continues right after this.
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It's hour number two of Late Night Flashbacks here on RDVFM. And, of course, we're streaming online around the world at WRDV.org. And you can also tell your smart speaker to play WRDV as well. I am Mark After Dark with you each and every late Thursday night from midnight to 2 a.m. Playing the songs that you remember but certainly not forgotten. Coming to you live and local from the Todd H. Allen Broadcast Studios here in downtown Hatboro. And just concluded the graduation party feature, a triple play of party songs celebrating all the high school and college graduates, the class of 2026. Congratulations to all who have, whether you earned your high school diploma, your bachelor's degree, associate of arts degree. Way to go, class of 2026. And that was Candy and the Kisses in the 81. Also, Prince in 1999. By the way, Prince, born Prince Nelson, he would have turned 68 on June 7th, and he passed away back on April 21st of 2016. So this year marked 10 years since he passed away. Matter of fact, Prince is going to be the subject in just a bit of the Rewind Top 40 debut feature. I'll tell you more about that coming up. And we started the graduation party feature with Rare Earth, and I just want to celebrate. 9 minutes past the hour of 1 a.m. And right now, let's get to this week's classic TV theme song, and we celebrate Michael J. Fox's birthday. Well, his birthday already occurred. He celebrated his 65th birthday back on Tuesday, June the 9th. And, of course, when you think of Michael J. Fox, you think of him best known for starring on the TV show, which aired on NBC for 7 years. It made its debut on September 22nd, 1982, and concluded its run on May 14th of 1989. And he played Alex P. Keaton on this classic TV show. And here is the theme song from Family Ties right here on Late Night Flashbacks.

0: Paul McCartney's got a birthday coming up next Thursday, June the 18th. He will turn 84 years old then, and that was Jet right here on Late Night Flashbacks on RDVFM. And before that, Frankie Valli and the Four Seasons did Ragdoll, and Tommy DeVito, who was a singer and a musician with the group, would have turned 98 on June 19th. And speaking of June 19th, well, that's the date that he passed away back in the year of 2020. So June 19th this year will mark 2026. Will mark 6 years since he passed away. And before that, we had Air Supply, and Here I Am, Just When I Thought I Was Over You. And a couple of members of Air Supply. Let's see. Well, Graham Russell turned 76 yesterday, Thursday, June 11th. And this upcoming Monday, June 15th, Russell Charles Hitchcock will turn 77 years old. And we also had the classic TV theme song from Family Ties in recognition of Michael J. Fox's birthday, which he celebrated back on Tuesday, June 9th. He turned 65 years old. 23 minutes past the hour of 1 a.m. It's Mark After Dark with you. And coming up next, we've got 38 Special, continuing our late night music here on your community radio station. And Donnie Van Sant celebrated his 74th birthday last Thursday, June 11th. So we'll hear something from them coming up. And also coming up in just a few moments, our Rewind Top 40 debut feature. And yes, the subject is Prince. Yes, he had one of two songs that debuted in the top 40, and we're going to hear one of them coming up shortly. But first, kick off summer at the Peace Valley Nature Center with an ice cream social and lawn games on Sunday, June 21st. From 1 to 4 p.m., stop by the pavilion next to the visitor center to join in the fun. And there is no charge to attend, although donations are appreciated. The Nature Center is located at 170 North Chapman Road in Doylestown. 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And that's another note from the RTV Community Bulletin Board. More music still to come right after this.
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It's Late Night Flashbacks on RDVFM, and that was The Cure and Friday I'm in Love. And Simon Gallup, who's a bass player with The Cure, he turned 66 years old back on Monday, June the 1st. And before that, we heard from 38 Special and Caught Up in You. And Donnie Van Sant recently, well, actually yesterday, Thursday, June 11th, he celebrated his 74th birthday. 1:36, 24 minutes from the hour at 2 a.m. It is Mark After Dark, and let's get to our Rewind Top 40 debut song. And as I mentioned, Prince, he was born Prince Nelson. He would have turned 68 on June 7th, and he passed away on April 21st of 2016. This is one of two songs that debuted into the top 40. And this song was from the album, the movie soundtrack, Purple Rain. It was recorded on August the 3rd, 1983. And that was on a live basic track. And then overdubs August through September of 1983. And the official release date was September 26, 1984. And the song Purple Rain made its debut onto the top 40 back on October the 6th of 1984. It was number two for 2 weeks. Here it is, Prince and Purple Rain, right here on Late Night Flashbacks.

0: Yeah, North Penn High School, you're graduating later on this morning. Neshaminy High School, Harry S. Truman, graduation Saturday. Pennsbury High School on Monday. Congratulations to all the high school and college graduating class of 2026. That was Vitamin C in graduation day. Here on Late Night Flashbacks on RTVFM. And before that, we had our Rewind Top 40 debut song from Prince and Purple Rain. 1:52, 8 minutes from the hour of 2 a.m. It's Mark After Dark with you. And join the Jazz for Nothing Big Band on Wednesday, July 1st at 7:30 p.m. at the Pastorius Park Amphitheater in Chestnut Hill. That's the Chestnut Hill section of Philadelphia, for an evening of swing, Latin, and funk, featuring music from Count Basie, Gordon Goodwin, Maynard Ferguson, and more. The amphitheater is located at, actually, the amphitheater is located off Millman Street near West Hartwell Lane. Guests are encouraged to bring folding chairs or blankets for seating and a flashlight for leaving after the show. For more details, please visit Jazz for Nothing. 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And that's another note from the RTV community. Bulletin board. Back to wrap up the show right after this.
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0: And that'll wrap it up for this week's edition of Late Night Flashbacks. I thank you so much for listening, as always. And coming up next for your overnight entertainment, it is the best music from the jazz age through the big band and swing era from the 20s through the 50s. And coming up in about 6 hours from now at 8 a.m., Connie Gale will be along with another edition of Connie Gale's Friday Morning Canteen. She has a great menu of songs, and her show also includes, besides the songs that she plays from the 20s through the 50s, her show includes a continental breakfast of coffee, donuts, and her love Luckin' Lollipop. So make sure that you get your Friday started the right way by tuning in to Connie Gale's Friday Morning Canteen, 8 a.m. to noon, later on this morning, right here on Radio Delaware Valley. I will be back, let's see, I'll be back Saturday night at 10, co-hosting Sports Page with Al Thompson and Rock Hoffman. Lots to talk about, the Phillies, Eagles, NBA Finals, the NHL Stanley Cup Finals, auto racing. It's all on the table coming up this Saturday night at 10. And I'll be back with you next Thursday night at midnight for another jumpstart to the weekend edition of Late Night Flashbacks. And also, next Saturday night, June 20th, I'll be filling in for Rick Michael on the Record Hop from 7 to 10. So make sure you tune in for that. Hope everybody has a great upcoming weekend, and please don't be out there drinking and driving. If you've had one too many, please let somebody else do the driving. What do you call a friend, a relative, or you take Uber, taxi, whatever you have to do to get home safely and not get behind the wheel intoxicated. Please, please, please, please do so, and please drive safely and responsibly. So, till we meet again, Mark After Dark says take care and be safe. Good night and good morning.

0: Jack, you dead. 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If you ain't got no red corpuscles, Jack, you dead. You've been always kicking, but you stubbed your toes when you ups and kicks the bucket, just like old man Mose. 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When that happens to you, Daddy, Jack, you dead.
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the moment I feel your kiss. Talk about home, home was never like this. First your arms come stealing, and my heart goes on a roller coaster.

0: 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Sing along with the good old songs on RDV FM. 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
1: Of all the saddest words that I have ever heard, the saddest is the story told me by a bird.

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I'm a lonely widow petunia in an onion patch. And all I do is cry all day. 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

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If he'd ever stop by me, I think I'd rather be a dead petunia, wouldn't you? All together, walnuts. I'm a womanly winter petunia in an onion patch. An onion patch. An onion patch. 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

real radio broadcast with DJ for an hour. Imagine him stepping into the studio, headphones on, mic ready, feeling the rush of being on the air. He picks the songs, music he loves that fits the show's format, and even reads the community bulletin board. We'll record the whole experience so he can take home a keepsake and relive the thrill anytime. You'll receive a handsome certificate to give to him, making the gift official. The certificate is valid for 1 year, so he can pick the perfect date to step into the studio. 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
1: Come with me to Alabama. Let's go see my dear old mammy. She's frying eggs and broiling hammy. That's what I like about the South. Now there you can make no mistakey, where those nerves are never shaky. Ought to taste a layer cakey. 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Hot corn bread, black eyed peas, you can eat as much as you please, cause it's never out of season. 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

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Why?

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we tell you all about Robin Hood's crew, here is something I'd like to bring home to all of you. They caused plenty of trouble and stole lots of gold, but they gave it to the poor, so the story is told. Many long years ago, a fella named Robin Hood, he used to rob the rich most every chance he could. Now you shouldn't get me wrong, because he was no square. With his trusty bow and arrow, he could part your hair. His buddy was Little John, another was Allendale. 140 more, together they hit the trail.

when he shouted, "Who's there?" 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There ain't nobody here at all. So calm yourself.

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Connie Gale here with the music menu of songs from days gone by, but not forgotten here. 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And we are streaming live, WRDV.org, right from the Todd Allen Studio in Hatboro, Pennsylvania. Welcome to the Canteen on this June 12th, 2026. A big over-the-air hug to all of you. And I hope you had a great week and your Friday morning is off to a good start. And we'll be together till 12 noon, keeping you company for whatever you have planned on this Friday morning. And then Vic Miles is in with the 12 o'clock jump. And opening up the Canteen, of course, how do you like your eggs in the morning? Helen O'Connell and Dean Martin. This week's selection of Moonlight Serenade was by Vince Giordano and his Nighthawks. Kate Smith's God Bless America. And, of course, you're a grand old flag by the Mormon Tabernacle Choir, because Flag Day is right around the corner, June 14th, and the Canteen never forgets these days, and the Canteen gives a big salute to the red, white, and blue, the flag of the United States of America, and we fly this flag proudly. And yes, big salute, or especially 250 year celebration of this country. And alrighty. And so now the coffee and donuts are served. Request line. Well, I'm sorry. You know what? I did that out of habit. Muscle memory. Scratch that. If you're recording it, just delete that. Your DJ's not awake yet. I think I got 2 hours sleep. For some reason, I could not get to sleep. Why? I don't know. You know, you got so much on your mind, you got so much to do, and you just can't rest. So I think that's where I am right now. But I did want to say, oh my goodness, Special Equestrian's very first Hot Rod for Horses car show was a huge, huge success. They started out with about 7 signups. They wound up with almost 80 cars. The cars just kept coming in and coming in and coming in. The parking lot was full. Cars were on the grass. And a lot of you RDV listeners were there. It was so good to see you. And thank you for stopping by to say hello. I was thrilled at all the RDV listeners that attended the first annual Hot Rod for Horses. Thank you so much for showing up and supporting this wonderful organization. And it was such a huge success, they already have it scheduled for next year. Yep. Yes, they do. So thank you. It was good seeing you. It was good seeing you to say hello and chat a bit. And again, thanks for coming out on Sunday. All right, we'll get the Canteen started. And again, a big over-the-air hug to you and good morning.

0: And that was Boyd Rayburn and his orchestra from 1944, Blue Moon. And before that, we started out with come out wherever you are, Marjorie Wood, with Boyd Rayburn and his orchestra, also from 1944. St. Mary Magdalene de Pazilage, number 2787, Sons of Italy, is sponsoring a bus trip to the Ferragosto Festival in the Bronx, which is in New York, on Sunday, September the 13th. The bus ride includes snacks and a movie. Enjoy Italian culture, food, entertainment, and fun. The cost is $75, and the bus departs from the Baldi Funeral Home, which is located at 1331 South Broad Street, at 9:30 a.m., and arriving for Mount Carmel Mass at noon. The RSVP deadline is July the 15th, and for more information, please call Vic at 215-888-7051. That's 215-888-7051. And the music will continue here at Connie's Canteen on the RDV Radio Network after these messages. Joni James at 10.
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0: The Modernaires, Little Brown Jug. Before that, the Andrews Sisters Collegiate. Satin Doll by Enoch Light and his orchestra. Whispering was sung by Lena Horne from 1946. And we started out with Robins and Roses, Chips Chippendale with Sidney Lipton Orchestra. Coming up next is George Barclay with the Cassini Club Orchestra. Here at Connie's Canteen on the RDV Radio Network.
1: Clap hands, here comes Charlie. Clap hands, good old Charlie. Clap hands, here comes Charlie Coombs.
2: Ladies and gentlemen, I have much pleasure in presenting my band's first Rex recording with a foxtrot entitled I Believe in Miracles.

0: along about 1917. Jazz will come upon a scene. And then about 1935, you begin to hear swing, boogie, woogie, and jive. You hit a chord that rocked the spinet and disappeared into the infinite. And up until the present day, you could take it from me, he's as right as can be. Everything is happening that way, yeah.
1: Okie Carmichael, the old music master. Before that, a very young Sinatra with Tommy Dorsey and his orchestra, I'd Know You Anywhere, Meet Me in St. Louis, Judy Garland. And we started out with I Believe in Miracles, George Barclay with the Cassini Club Orchestra. 8:51 on this Friday morning, June the 12th, 2026. I'm Connie Gale, and you're listening to Connie's Canteen here on the RDV Radio Network. Good morning, Canteen listeners. Welcome. Big over-the-air hug to all of you. And let's see here. From our community bulletin board, Nurture with Nature. 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

Double Spin by Glenn Miller and his orchestra. We just heard Flag Waver as the canteen salutes the Stars and Stripes, our flag of the United States of America, because Flag Day is right around the corner. And before that was Introduction to a Waltz. Woody Herman from 1944, an instrumental of I've Got You Under My Skin, Let Me Call You Sweetheart, Patti Page. And we started out with The Chestnut Tree, Billy Nichols and the Romantics, with Oscar Robin and his Romany Band. Coming up next, Al Boley with Carol Gibbons and the Savoy Orpheans here at Connie's Canteen on the RDV Radio Network.

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1: I heard, yes, I heard, though it wasn't told of me, still I heard.
0: What did you hear?
1: Oh, I heard, yes, I heard, though they didn't buzz to me, still I heard.
0: I wish you'd say something.
1: Well, now, she said that he said, but he didn't say where she got it. And they said that he said that the law was going to stop it. Now, I heard.
0: What?
1: Well, yes, I heard.
0: What?
1: The one told me, fella, I only heard.

0: Fred Astaire, I've Got You on My Mind. Before that, Pretty Girl is like a melody Vic Damone. And we started out with I Heard, Al Boley with Carol Gibbons and his Savoy Hotel Orphans. From our RDV Community Bulletin Board, the Washington District Cub Scout Day Camp will be held at the Pennypack Community Center the week of July 20th through the 24th from 9 a.m. to 4 p.m. Activities will include archery, fishing, crafts, nature, STEM, and more. 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

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Roses are flowering in Picardy, but there's never a rose like you.

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0: Tommy Dorsey and his orchestra, an instrumental of What'll I Do? Before that, Tell Me Dream Face, Doris Day with Mitchell Ayers and his orchestra. That song was from 1947. A Foggy Day, Cyril Grantham with Geraldo and his orchestra. Cy Zentner and his orchestra played Out of Nowhere. Frankie Lane from 1947, Roses of Picardy. Bojangles of Harlem. Tommy Kingsman's Fisher's Restaurant Dance Band. And Song of India, Tommy Dorsey, Who Can I Turn To, Joe Stafford, and That Foolish Feeling by Edith Wright. And that song was from 1936. The Historical Society of Montgomery County will celebrate Hancock Day, taking place on Friday, July the 3rd, from 10 a.m. to 12 noon at Montgomery Cemetery, which is located at 1 Hart. I'm sorry, there's a this table's over it. It's located in Norristown. Give him a call, please. I'm sorry, I can't read it. Author Barbara Franco will discuss her book, Gettysburg Surgeons, and the day will include tours of the historic Montgomery Cemetery. There is no charge to attend, and for more information and to find out the street that it's on, please give him a call because his table's right over the name. For more information, please call 610-272-0297. 610-272-0297. For more information and to find out the exact location, please. Or email contact at hsmcpa.org. And the music will continue here at Cotty's Canteen on the RDV Radio Network after these messages. Joni James at 10. And the canteen salutes our Stars and Stripes.
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0: Joni James at 10 here at Connie's Canteen on the RDV Radio Network. She started out with Cheek to Cheek, and then we just heard I'm Shootin' High. Joni James at 10 here at the Canteen. And before the top of the hour, we heard Mrs. Jack Hilton and Jimmy Miller with her band, She Shall Have Music. Here we go. Coming up next, the Pledge of Allegiance.
1: This is James Drury reading John Mitchum's interpretation of the Pledge of Allegiance. The Pledge of Allegiance. I pledge allegiance to the flag of the United States of America, to the republic for which it stands, one nation, under God, indivisible, with liberty and justice for all. I pledge allegiance to the flag. What do those words mean to you? To me, they say, thank you, America, for your strength, your courage, and your freedom, which has been a beacon to the world for 200 years. Of the United States of America, whose bright stars in 50 states, each bearing its own stamp of individuality. People, 200 million strong, people who have come to her from all corners of the earth. And to the republic for which it stands, a land of laws, with an ingenious system of checks and balances that allows no man to become a tyrant and lets no group prevail if their power is not tempered with a real concern for the governed. A land where the right of dissent and free speech is jealously guarded, where the ballot box is the sword and the people its wielder. One nation under God. A land where freedom of worship is a cornerstone of her being. A land graced with temples and churches, synagogues and altars that rise in profusion to embrace all the religions of the world. Indivisible. A land forged by the hot steel of raw courage and formed forever by the awful crucible of civil war. With liberty. Where man in pursuit of an honest life will not be denied his chance. Where her citizens move freely within her vast borders without hindrance or fear. A land brimming with opportunity, where freedom of choice is the guide for all. And justice. The courts of our land are open to all. Its wheels of justice grind for all causes, all people. They look to every avenue of justice, every concern of the law, and they temper their reasoning with mercy. For all. I pledge allegiance to the flag of the United States of America, to the republic for which it stands, one nation under God, indivisible, with liberty and justice for all.

0: And Flag Day is right around the corner on June 14th, and the canteen is taking this opportunity during this show to give our flag, the stars and stripes of these United States of America, a big salute. Thank you, America. And recognizing and saluting our flag. We started out with Lieutenant Commander James Drury reading John Mitchum's Pledge of Allegiance, and you also know him as the cowboy on the white horse, the Virginian. And then Kate's My Country Tis of Thee was sung by the Liberty Singers, and dear Kate Smith sang the Star Spangled Banner, and we also heard from Frank Sinatra, America the Beautiful, and ended with the Boston Pops, Yankee Doodle. All right, as the canteen salutes our lovely, lovely flag, flying the flag of freedom. Yep. All right. From our community bulletin board, celebrate 250 years of freedom at Graham Park, taking place on Saturday, July the 4th, between noon and 2 p.m., with a performance of the Star Spangled Banner and a reading of the Declaration of Independence by colonial reenactors. The Tapestry Historic Dance Ensemble will demonstrate period dances, and there will be free ice cream while supplies last, and you can try writing with a quill pen just like Thomas Jefferson used when he penned the Declaration of Independence. The Keith House will be open for tours following the reading. There is no charge to attend, and Graham Park is located at 859 County Line Road in Horsham. For more information, please call 215-343-0965, or visit grahampark.org. And of course, Graham is spelled G-R-A-E-M-E, grahampark.org. And the music will continue here at Connie's Canteen on the RDV Radio Network, saluting our flag, the United States of America, after these messages.
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0: Enoch Light and his orchestra. Don't be that way. And before that, Xavier Cugat, Chopsticks. Bye Bye Baby, Jack Cooper with Ambrose and his orchestra. Fishing for the Moon, Liza Morrow with Benny Goodman and his orchestra. And Sammy Davis Jr. sang A Lot of Living to Do. And Mildred Bailey from 1946, It's a Woman's Prerogative. Let's break the good news. Helen Raymond with Billy Thorburn and his dance band. And that song was from 1939. And we started out with By Heck by the Dorsey Brothers. And that song was from 1934. Join the Philadelphia Industrial Development Corporation and Ensemble for Third Thursdays at Chapel Plaza at the Philadelphia Navy Yard, happening from 4 to 7 p.m. the third Thursday of every month through October. 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And I'm Connie Gill, and you're listening to Connie's Canteen here on the RDV Radio Network. Good morning, Canteen listeners. Big over-the-air hug to all of you. So glad you tuned in today. And we'll be back after these messages.
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invented music. I'd like to shake his hand, 'cause music has a spell on me that I can't understand. Must be some magician designed the magic plan. He changed his wand.

place where the air smells clean, where the trees are tall and the grass is green, where the fish is fat and untouched stream. Teeming woods is the hunter's dream. King of the wild frontier, he went off to Congress and served a spell, mixing up the government and laws as well. Poor Washington, so we hear tell, and Pat.

double spin of Satchmo himself, Louis Armstrong. We just heard Ballad of Davy Crockett. And then before that, 10 Feet Off the Ground, Satchmo, Louis Armstrong here at the Canteen on RDB Radio Network. I just love listening to him. He makes me smile. Baby, What's Your Alibi? Nellie Lucher and Everybody Dance, Sam Acosta with Jack Harris and his orchestra. And coming up next, Buddy Hughes with Claude Thornhill. And this is from 1948.

0: Dinah Shore and her Happy Valley Boys, Buttons and Bows. Before that, Gotta Get Some Shut-Eye with Martha Tilton. And that song was from 1939. Mandy, Eddie Cantor. And we started out with Under the Willow Tree, but Buddy Hughes with Claude Thornhill and his orchestra. And that song was from 1948. And the Lansdale Library's Live Another Day Alternative to Suicide. This group meets on Tuesdays from 12:30 to 1:30 p.m. This is a confidential, non-judgmental space where individuals can openly share their thoughts without being labeled or diagnosed. These groups are grounded in the understanding that safely exploring these thoughts along with the feelings and experiences beneath them can be a powerful step toward healing and finding new possibilities. The library is located at 301 Vine Street in Lansdale. And for more information, please contact Michael at 215-360-1582. That's contact Michael at 215-360-1582 or call the library at 215-855-3228. Library is 215-855-3228. I'm Connie Gill and you're listening to Connie's Canteen here on the RDV Radio Network. Hello, canteen listeners. So glad you tuned in today. Music will continue after these messages.
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0: Kit McClure, dance band, 1 o'clock jump. And then before that, 5'2", Eyes of Blue, Billy May and his orchestra. A Fine Romance, Les Brown and his orchestra. Hello, Dolly, Joanne Castle. And Laughing on the Outside, Ray Michaels with Sammy Kay and his orchestra. I Cried for You, Andy Russell and the Pied Pipers, and that was from 1945. And, of course, we played a few tunes from the Boston Pops as the canteen salutes our flag, the Stars and Stripes of these United States of America, 76 trombones and Stars and Stripes. Make a hanging beaded mobile at the Abington Library on Tuesday, June the 16th from 6:30 to 8 p.m. This event is open to teens and adults. 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

0: Alrighty, and it's time to wrap things up for today. Stay tuned. Vic Miles is in with the 12 o'clock jump. I'm Connie Gale. Thank you for tuning in. It has been a pleasure spending this Friday morning with you. Have a wonderful rest of the day. And as our gal Sally Starr always wished us, love, luck, and lollipops. Bye for now.
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2: And hello, everyone. Thank you so much for tuning in to our 12 o'clock jump, heard every Friday here from 12 noon to 3 p.m. And today's show is going to be playing back some of your most requested favorites nonstop from the big band and swing era from the 1930s through the 1950s and a few years beyond that range. And also this Sunday is Flag Day, Sunday, June 14th, and we've got a few songs, a few instrumentals to commemorate that as well. Hope you're having a good week so far and staying cool. Boy, it's like 87 outside, working its way up into the mid-90s, so it's going to be a hot one. I want to say hello to all our listeners all across South Jersey and Bristol Levittown and Hatboro, Warminster, Philadelphia, Lansdale. We got some great music for you, and we're going to kick things off with this, which includes a few fireworks, so do not adjust your set if you think you're hearing something strange.

0: morning comes a-stealing, and it sets my brain a-reeling when I listen to the music of a military band. Every tune like Yankee Doodle simply sets me off my noodle. It's that patriotic something that no one can understand.
1: Way down south in the land of cotton.
0: Melody untiring, it's so inspiring.

took the red from the flame of dawn, the dawn of a new nation. And the white was the white of the snow at Valley Forge. The blue was the blue of the free, open sky. And the stars were the 13 sisters by the sea who built their home and called it Liberty.

government of the people, by the people, for the people shall not perish from the

Well, that's beautiful. From 1953, that's the Percy Faith Orchestra with vocal by Felicia Sanders. The song from Moulin Rouge, Where Is Your Heart? And it spent a long 10 weeks atop the bestseller list. And the song itself was number one on your Hit Parade program for 8 weeks. Before that, we had James Cagney, You're a Grand Old Flag, from the 1942 film Yankee Doodle Dandy, all about the life of George M. Cohan. And we started off the set with the U.S. Navy Band, the Star-Spangled Banner with Fireworks.

0: 22 minutes after 12 o'clock. And in about 40 minutes, we'll have Jeff Kane with the stock market report. Just heard Wingy Malone, Please Believe Me, from 1936. And before that, Woody Herman and Laura from 1945. From our community bulletin board, the Good Shepherd Church, located at 1634 Hilltown Pike in Hilltown, is looking for craft vendors for both their fall craft show on September 12th and their holiday craft show taking place December 5th and 6th. For more details or to register, please visit goodshepherdhilltown.org or call 215-822-3930. All right, we'll be right back with more great music right after this.
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1237 at RDV FM Radio Delaware Valley. And we have Paddlin' Madeline Home. We just played by the Whitey Kaufman Orchestra. And they're from the Lancaster area. And they recorded that in Camden on October 21st of 1925. Before that, we had Will Bradley Orchestra with Ray McKinley, Beat Me Daddy, Eight to the Bar from 1940. And we started off the set with Al Jolson during his revival in the 1940s, Carolina in the Morning, 1947. There's also a great version of that by William Frawley. Yes, the William Frawley, who played Uncle Bob on, Bob on My Three Sons, or Fred Mertz on I Love Lucy. All right, we continue now. We're in 1966, and this is Walter Wanderley, Summer Samba.

0: 1252 at RDV, Radio Delaware Valley. And what we just heard was Kitty Callan from 1954, Little Things Mean a Lot. Before that, Vic Damone, Eternally. And it's also known as Terry's theme, as the song from Charlie Chaplin's film Limelight. And we had Marlene Dietrich in there, The Boys in the Back Room. And the Glenn Miller Air Force Band, Tuxedo Junction, from 1940. And we started off the set with Walter Wanderley's Summer Samba from 1966. All right. Got about 8 minutes till the stock market report with Jeff Kane. But from our community bulletin board, the Lansdale Open Gardens Day takes place on Saturday, June 27th from 10 a.m. to 4 p.m. A list of the gardens with address and details will be posted the day before on their Facebook page. There's no recommended route. Just pick the order of what you'd like to visit. If you want a paper version of the garden list, volunteers will be at the White's Road Park near the pool from 9:30 to 11 a.m. This is a free event, although food donations to Manna on Main are greatly appreciated. And donation boxes will be set up at White's Road Park and at the gardens along the tour. For more details, please visit LansdaleGardenClub.org or check them out on Facebook. All right, got a few messages coming up, and we'll be right back with some more great music.
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2: June the 12th, 2026, Dow Jones Industrial's up 341 points at 51,190. The NASDAQ Composite up 81 at 25,891. The S&P 500 up 32 points at 74,27. And stocks of local interest today include American Water Works up $1.07, AstraZeneca down $2.68. Boeing down $1.29, Cora down 90 cents, DuPont down 5 cents, Exelon up 48 cents, FMC up 57 cents, GE Vernova up $28.18, Johnson & Johnson up $1.42, J.P. Morgan up $5.95, Lockheed Martin down $5.98, Merck down 73 cents, PNC up $3.86. Pfizer up 2 cents. SpaceX up $37.63 today. Teleflex up $2.09. UGI up 8 cents. Universal Health up 90 cents. And Verizon up $1.20. Once again, the Dow Industrials up 370 points at 51,219. The NASDAQ Composite up 93 at 25,902. The S&P 500 up 36 at 74,30. Dow Utilities up 6 points at 11.11. Dow Transportation's up 78 points at 22.602. And I'll be back at 5:30 with an update from Wells Fargo Advisors in Doylestown, Pennsylvania. 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

It's 1:05 as we kick off hour number two here on the 12 o'clock jump, and just heard from Vic Dana. Your Kisses Send Me to Shangri-La. And his arrangement was based on the instrumental by Robert Maxwell, who co-wrote this song. And actually, that melody first appeared when Robert Maxwell was a member of the Coast Guard under Rudy Valli, who was directing the Coast Guard and traveling all over the world. And he asked Robert Maxwell, hey, you're a harp player. Can you come up with some melody for us? And this is what he came up with. This is called Fantasy for Harp, 1943, by Rudy Valli and the United States Coast Guard.

And then he released it with Matty Malnick and his orchestra, and was featured as the harp player on that one a couple years later, around 1944-45. But we played the 1964 version by Vic Dana, which was based on the 1964 arrangement by Robert Maxwell. Before that, we had Victor Young, Around the World, from 1957. And we also heard from Vera Lynn, The Land of Hope and Glory, based on the melody of Pomp and Circumstance, played a lot of graduations from 1963. All right, here's a song you all know by Judy Garland, but here's the version by Vaughn Monroe and Marilyn Duke from 1944.

0: 20 minutes after 1 o'clock here on the second hour of the 12 o'clock jump. Hope you're having a wonderful day and sitting back and relaxing and enjoying the music. And Tony Martin there, There's No Tomorrow from 1950. Many of you might be singing along, Oh Sol Mio, or It's Now or Never. Boy, how many songs were based on that, huh? The Glenn Miller Orchestra there with Moonlight Cocktails from 1942. And what else did we have in there? We had Vaughn Monroe, the Trolley Song from 1944. 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All right, we'll be back to more great music right after these messages. 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
1: Well, that's a clarinet, Edith.
0: What's he doing with it?
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0: Oh, he can't show me how the music goes around and around on a straight instrument.
1: Ouch. 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
0: Boy, he can kick it for my money.

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1: 136 at RDV, Radio Delaware Valley, and we heard the music goes round and round. Tommy Dorsey Orchestra with Edith Wright from 1936, and before that we had Les Baxter Orchestra, The High and the Mighty, and we had Tommy Edwards in there, It's All in the Game, and Tony Bennett, Because of You, from 1958 and 51, respectively. And I think we covered all. Let's see, we had Moonlight Cocktail earlier by the Glenn Miller Orchestra from 1942. So the music goes around and around. We got a couple of girl songs coming up here. Tommy Dorsey is ready to take you back to 1937, and this is Marie.

0: Ted Williams Orchestra there with the whistling provided by Elmo Tanner and Heartaches from 1947, but actually that was a reissue by Decca label of a 1938 single. So that song was already 9 years old when it was released, and it was a big hit. Before that, we had Glenn Miller Orchestra with Ted Beneke, Give Me 5 Minutes More, from 1946. The Tijuana Brass, featuring Herb Alpert, The Lonely Bull, from 1962. That's the way they labeled it. Then subsequent releases, all the Tijuana Taxi and all those other singles were by Herb Alpert and the Tijuana Brass. So you get the first billing in subsequent releases. He also recorded under different names before 1962. Tommy Dorsey with Frank Sinatra and the Pied Pipers and Dolores from 1947. And Tommy Dorsey again with Jack Leonard before that and Marie from 1937. And we have 52 minutes after 1 o'clock coming up, 8 minutes before 1 o'clock. And from the Community Bulletin Board, the Warminster Library's Adult Art Series meets via Zoom on 2 Mondays each month from 6:30 to 8 o'clock p.m. Upcoming classes include on July 6th, Ladybug Painting. On July 20th, Watercolor and Pen Pelican. 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All right, got a couple messages coming back, and then the music goes round and round one more time. Stay tuned.
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0: When you smile.
1: Wait a minute.
0: Yeah. That was Fred trying to sing, and that wasn't me. I never sing on the air here. Anyway, When You're Smiling, that was Billie Holiday with Teddy Wilson. So kind of an upbeat song for her from 1938. And before that, we had Teresa Brewer and the Jack Police Orchestra, Till I Waltz Again With You, for 1953. That's what I'm going to, my new format here. I'm going to sing every song. We got Fred Carpenter. He's in the house. That was a number one song, actually, and from 1953. And we started off the set with Terry Gilkison and the Easy Riders and Marianne from 1957. I always like this part where he sings about kissing his mother-in-law. The background guys go, phooey. Anyway, we got Ted Wallace and his Campus Boys, My Baby Just Cares For Me. It's 6 minutes after 2 o'clock here in the third hour of the 12 o'clock jump. And thank you so much for tuning in. Here we go.

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6: Yippee-i-o-ki-yay. Roy Rogers there. And we started off the set with Ted Wallace and his Campus Boys, My Baby Just Cares for Me. That was from 1930. Cy Oliver followed that up with his rendition of Opus 1 from 1945. The Terriers with Alan Arkin was in that group. Remember Alan Arkin? Yeah, I remember him from the motion picture The Russians Are Coming, because he was instructing these Russians that got grounded somewhere off of the New England coastline. And they're sneaking around the neighborhood, and he's telling them, okay, when you see somebody, just say, everybody to get from street. It was a great line. Anyway, that was that song, the Banana Boat song from 1957. And then we had Fred Astaire with Cheek to Cheek from 1935. And finally, we just wrapped it up with Roy Rogers, and along with Gabby Hayes and Pat Buttram, I'm an Old Cal Hand from the Rio Grande. All right, 222, coming up on 223. I want to tell you about the Lansdale Library, which hosts the following digital literacy events. Windows 10 Basics on Monday, June 15th at 11 a.m., and Mac OS 11 Basics on Monday, June 13th at 11 a.m. The library is located at 301 Vine Street in Lansdale. 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That note from our community bulletin board. Okay, we got some messages coming up, and then we'll be back to more great music. It's 23 minutes after 2 o'clock here on the 12 o'clock jump, and I'm Vic Miles, taking you up to 3 o'clock. And then we'll have Striking Up the Band with Fred Carpenter. Stay tuned.
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7: He played in 6 World Series and was elected to the Hall of Fame. Oh. Although an honest man, he was best at stealing home. But the best quality of Jackie Robinson's life was his character. So here's to you, Mr. Robinson. 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

their brands were still on fire and their hooves were made of steel. Their horns were black and shiny and their hot breath he could feel. A bolt of fear went through him as they thundered through the sky, for he saw the riders coming hard and he heard their mournful cry.

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They're riding hard to catch that herd, but they ain't caught them yet. Cause they've got to ride forever on that range up in the sky, on horses snorting fire.

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If you want to save your soul from hell, a riding on our reins, then cowboy, change your ways today, or with us you will ride, a trying to catch the devil's

Vaughn Monroe, Ghost Riders in the Sky, a cowboy legend from 1949. And before that, we had the Glenn Miller Orchestra, In the Mood, from 1940. Les Paul and Mary Ford, Vaya con Dios, from 1953. And we started off the set with the Frankie Carl Orchestra, Oh, What It Seems to Be. And let's continue now. We got some Harry James with Helen Forrest.

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On a park bench, an old man was sitting there. I said, "Your old courthouse is kind of run down." He said, "No, it'll do for our little town." I said, "Your old flagpole is leaned a little bit, and that's a ragged old flag you got hanging on it." He said, "Have a seat." And I sat down. "Is this the first time you've been to our little town?" I said, "I think it is." He said, "I don't like to brag, but we're kind of proud of that ragged old flag. You see, we got a little hole in that flag there when Washington took it across the Delaware. And it got powder burned the night that Francis Scott Key sat watching it write and say, 'Can you see?' And it got a bad rip in New Orleans with Pakenham and Jackson tugging at its seams. And it almost fell at the Alamo beside the Texas flag, but she waved on, though. She got cut with a sword at Chancellorsville, and she got cut again at Shiloh Hill. There was Robert E. Lee, Beauregard, and Bragg, and the south wind blew hard on that ragged old flag. On Flanders Field in World War I, she got a big hole from a Bertha gun. She turned blood red in World War II. She hung limp and low a time or two. She was in Korea, Vietnam. She went where she was sent by her Uncle Sam. She waved from our ships upon the briny foam, and now they've about quit waving back here at home. In her own good land here, she's been abused. She's been burned, dishonored, denied, and refused. And the government for which she stands is scandalized throughout the land. And she's getting threadbare and she's wearing thin, but she's in good shape for the shape she's in. Cause she's been through the fire before, and I believe she can take a whole lot more. So we raise her up every morning, we take her down every night, we don't let her touch the ground, and we fold her upright. On second thought, I do like to brag, cause I'm mighty proud of that ragged old

0: 251 here on the 12 o'clock jump as we're wrapping things up. And that was Johnny Cash with the Ragged Old Flag from 2017. And before that, we had Joe Stafford from 1952, You Belong to Me. The Artie Shaw and his orchestra, Frenesy, from 1940. And we started off the set with Harry James Orchestra with Helen Forrest. I've heard that song before. 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That note from the Community Bulletin Board. We'll be right back to wrap things up after these messages.
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0: That wraps up another exciting edition of the 12 o'clock jump. It's coming up on 3 o'clock. 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

Things are about to get a whole lot hotter with the sizzling sounds of the Lean Mean Swing Machine. Let's strike up the band and good afternoon and happy TGIF, good people. Wherever you doobie-doo, we meet again, Fred Carpenter, front and center, inviting you for the next three big power hours to come. Swing a ding-ding with me as I feature the big sounds of the big bands from the gold right on up to the new. Baby, they are jacked, and we got them amped right on up to 6 p.m. Now, if that ain't enough, we got the leader of the pack laying down the smack as he sings and swings each and every hour. So come on, jump on board and get hip to the trip as we put the Lean Mean Swing Machine's rear in high gear. Kicking the swing, slamming the jam. Ladies and gentlemen, let's strike up the band.

there's a perk guaranteed to help you get through your daily grind. Hey, I'm from 1960, electrified singer, ring-a-ding-dinger, teaming up with Johnny Mandel at the house that Frank built, a.k.a. the Reprise Recording Studio. And straight ahead, we're brewing up a perfect blend, yes, of big sounds, as I done practice what I done preach, right here at the RDV Radio pulpit. Also in our opening mix of the very first Big Power Hour, from the Broadway musical, The King and I, Edie Gourmet, getting to know you, clearly a double entendre, that I can tell you. Hey, also, Riding High, the big colorful sounds of Les Brown, and we blasted off today's presentation with the Spitfire Band performing our signature theme, S-O-U-T-B, which goes out to a Y-O-A-U. Yes, Y-O-U from me. Yes. And good afternoon, ladies and gents in the Del Valle and all across our fruit of plain from sea to shining sea. And welcome. Welcome on into this 12th of June's edition of Striking Up the Band. Fred Carpenter at your service. Passing the popcorn and the peanuts while working those big sounds of the big band spiked with a whole lot of swing-a-ding-ding, baby, from the gold right on up to the new and loving. I mean loving each and every second of it. So glad you're here as we do it to it right on up to 6 p.m., broadcasting ever so live, loud, and clear on the RDV Radio Network. So now it is time once again to unleash those big sounds of the big bands, and who better to blast the broadcast? Here's Richard Mulby doing just that on RDV FM. Do it, Richie.

0: And from the golden age of the big bands, Bob Crosby, don't get around much anymore, or any less, all things being equal. Hey, also in the equation, the dynamic Judy with a G, just you, just me. And that's just okie dokie with me, sweetheart, yeah. And leading off this set, Richard Maltpiece, it's a pity to say goodnight. And without a doubt, it's my pleasure and privilege to say good afternoon to everyone around the world right here on the RDV Radio Network. We have 19 minuets past the top of Rooney. What do you say we check out the community bulletin board right here at RDV FM? Brought to you by the Northampton Township Free Sight and Sounds of Summer Concerts. Yes. Hey, they're taking place right there at the Municipal Park Amphitheater, which is located at 281 Hatboro Road, right there in Churchville. And coming up this coming Thursday, June 11th at 6:30 p.m., they will be featuring an interactive children's concert featuring Lolly Hopwood. What Lolly Hopwood is a high energy hands-on musical experience with the whole family. You know what? You're going to love it. That's all I could say. And a little head. Wait a minute. Time out. No. That was last week. Take two. Coming up this Thursday, June the 18th. My bad. This June 18th at 7 p.m. will be featuring AM Radio, classic 60s and 70 hits brought to life. And a little heads up, the following Thursday, which is June the 25th, right there at the Municipal Park Amphitheater, they will be featuring the Class of 84. That's a fun, upbeat 80s, all the favorites. Yep, so bring your lawn chairs, blankets, and get nice and comfy poo under the stars of the Northampton Municipal Park Amphitheater. More information about the situation, but absolutely no obligation, check out their website, northamptonrec.com, or do it the old-fashioned way. Pick up the ring-a-ding-ding, 215-357-6800, otherwise known as 6800. And that's what it feels like, that out there on the sidewalks of downtown Hatboro. So 97 doesn't sound that bad, right? I'm saying 6,800 degrees. So 97, you know, and I'm kind of chilly after hearing that. But, yeah, so just be cautious if you do go out, all righty? But don't go anywhere, because up next, by request, coming in loud and clear from South Philadelphia, we're doubling down with a double shot of head bobbing, toe tapping, finger snapping. Mr. Bobby Darin, making it happen. Hey, I'm FC with the S-double-D facilitating the big sounds of the swing machine, where big band swing is king. And it's only attainable on the RDV Radio Network. And the big beat goes on right after these very thoughtful thoughts.
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0: Oh, when I'm good, I'm good. And when I'm bad, I'm better.
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Yes, it's just like a force to be reckoned with. The big bands truly do rule right here at RDV FM and are highlighted every Friday afternoon from 3 to 6. And who better to exemplify the classify? Michael B. Nelson, Wired in the Zone. And he not alone. Strictly Taboo. I scare you? No? Okay, maybe later on. Hey, and good sweltering, blistering afternoon. Oh, my goodness. But, you know, it's not all that bad because it's TGIF. Yes. So, you know, we can deal with that, right? Fred Carpenter sharing the activations of communications with producer-director Mr. Mike Raffono, setting up shop right here at the RDV Studios in downtown Hatboro, PA 18974, hosting and toasting these big sounds of the big bands right on up to 6 p.m. I want to thank you guys and gals for turning on and tuning into today's edition of Striking Up the Band. So let us get back to what we do best right here at RDV FM. Here's the unique sounds of Dean Elliott in the white hot spotlights of the Lean Mean Swig Machine.

0: And now if that doesn't pop your cork, baby, quiet on the set. Quiet on the set, buddy. Quiet it on the set. Buddy, quiet on the set, please. There you go. Oh, my goodness. Big Bad Buddy turning the mojo into some serious big-time Dynaflow on basically blues. Okay, Troop, here's the scoop on the loop. The King of Swing, Benny Goodman, showcasing Art Lunn. What am I going to do about you? Well, as the tree said to the lumberjack, I'm stumped. And leading off our final set of the very first Big Power Hour, the wonderful, wicky, wacky world of Dean Elliott. Oh, with It's All Right With Me. And we got, what do we have? We have 13 minuets before the top-a-rooney. Meanwhile, right here at RDVFM, here's the Community Bulletin Board. That sounds so refreshing. Hey, the Ben Salem Book Club. They're meeting tomorrow, Saturday, June the 13th, time at 1 p.m. So come discuss The Engineer's Wife by Tracy Anderson Wood. Emily Roebling's flight for suffrage. Is put on hold when her husband, the chief engineer of the Brooklyn Bridge, is injured on the job. Now, guess what? She assumes the role. Wow. And wonders who legacy. Will she be building hers, or will she be building her husband's? Question mark. The answer, right there at the library located at 3700 Humeville Road, in beautiful Ben Salem. For more information about the situation, but absolutely no obligation, check out their website, buckslib.org, or pick up the ring-a-ding-ding, 215-638-2030. Chief Engineer of the Brooklyn Bridge. Wow, what a position that was. Hey, didn't they sell that? Maybe they didn't. I wonder if she got any royalties from that. Well, you know what? Check out all those questions right there at the library tomorrow, Saturday. Yes. Okay. Hey, I'm FC with the SDD sitting in and behind the big wheel of the swing machine where big band swing is king for another two big action-packed power hours. Kicking the swing, slamming the jam from the gold right on up to the new. Now, if that doesn't huckleberry your fin, well, you're a better man than I, Gunga Din. We're coming back with four-thirds of the pack. That's right, four-thirds. Figure that out on your slide rule, Mr. Peabody. 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
4: Hot dogs here! Get your hot dogs! Hot dogs! Hot dogs!

I say, get even, Frank. Let him have her. Ha! Yeah. End of story, a morning of glory. And from 57, the leader of the pack, Nelson, at the Capitol. Forget the cheating, baby. Mm-mm, we're heating things up in the cage, center stage of the swing machine, where big band swing is king. Friday afternoons from 3 to 6, as I done strike it up with more wild, cool, and swinging big sounds. And it only do be found on the RDV Radio Network. Also in our opening mix of the second big power hour, we heard from the most honorable Hong Kong Rock. Now, Hong Kong, that was the Chinese version of King Kong. Honest silly. Also, we received an open invitation from Bette Midler. Come on, to my house. Now, that's what I call curve. Appeal, yes. And we jump started this 4 o'clock hour right here at RDVFM with the Brian Setzer Orchestra. Buzzing the cage center stage with the Honey Man. And oh, how sweet it was. Hey, and good blistering afternoon. And how you doing on this rather delightful, right? It's always a delightful TGIF. Glad to have you guys and gals on board. And welcome back to this second big hour of Striking Up the Band. Fred Carpenter facilitating the narrative with producer, director, Mr. Microfone. We want to thank you guys for turning on and tuning into this 12th of June's edition of Striking Up the Band. So let's keep this swing-a-machine running lean and mean like a big bag of Mexican jumping beans. Here's Eddie Reed at full speed on RDV FM.

0: Big Band Boogie Woogie at its best. Will Bradley, Johnny Guarnieri, hitting all the sharps and all the flats on Indian Boogie Woogie. Very good, Kimosabi. Hey, also sending up smoke signals, Doris Day. Doris Day, you know, she's as giddy as a schoolgirl on prom night. Wait a minute, giddy as a schoolgirl on prom night? You know, that sounds a lot like giggles. Giggles! What are you? What? How'd you get in? You sneaky little girl, you. Oh, you are just too much. I'm telling you right now. Hey, giggles. Question. Did you hear about the captain of the volleyball team? You know what? He got kicked out of the prom. Yep. He got caught spiking the ball. Wait a minute, giggles. I knew it. He got caught spiking the punch. The punch. Okay. He got punched. Yeah. You got me all excited here, giggles. What can I say? Hey, and let's get back to Doris. You know what? And just between me, giggles, and producer director Mr. Microfono. You know, Doris, she's still in that phone booth. Yeah, waiting for that ring-a-ding-ding, baby. And, hey, Giggles, do you remember what phone booths look like? No, you're too young. You're way too young for phone booths. Well, I got a story about a phone booth. Did you hear about the football player who tackled the phone booth? No? He wanted to get his quarterback. His quarterback, Giggles. Oh, she liked that one. She liked that one, Giggles. Okay, wait a minute. Let me continue, Giggles. Continue. And leading off the set with a little mambo combo, Eddie Reed, weak-kneed with a nosebleed. You got to pay the ombro if you want to do the wild mambo. Yeah. Hey, Giggles, did you ever do the wild mambo? I'm sure you have. But before that, Giggles, we got to do the community bulletin board. Okay, let's take a little care of a little business right here at RDVFM with the community bulletin board. You can help if you want. 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Oh yeah, baby, they are getting them revved up. The cool cars in the schoolyards coming tomorrow, Saturday. That's right, guys. Get those engines rum rum. Get those engines rumming up. Get them rum rum rum rum rum rum rum rum rum. Tomorrow, June 13th from 4 to 7:30 p.m. right there at the Upper Moreland School campus, which is located at 4000 Orange Man Road in Hatboro. There will be numerous classes and awards. Hey, a 50-50 drawing, refreshments, and giggles, listen, entertainment by Elvis Pretzel. Elvis Pretzel's going to be there, giggles. Boy, talk about a twist. I'm telling you, he'll be doing the twist right there at the auto show. My goodness gracious. Now, this event is come rain, come shine. You're going to have a great time. And it's open to all motor vehicles. For more information about the situation, but absolutely no obligation, pick up the ring-a-ding-ding, 215-407-8764. Or you can also do it the newfangled way. Visit the Lions Club or Down the Road Cruisers on Facebook. Hey, yeah. Hey, straight up, serving up a pack attack when we come back. I'm Fred Carpenter coming to you. Left to right. Right to left from your computer. Front and center with more wild, cool, and swinging big sounds as we strike up the band right here on the RDV Radio Network. And the big beat goes on right after this brief deliberation.
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1: What evil lurks in the hearts of men? The shadow

and serving. Oh, you got me. And serving up one hot and spicy, but oh so very nicey Latino heat. Guido, Pepe, and Junior DeLuca. Alligator Shoes. You know, I got to confess, ladies and gents, you know, I never knew alligators even wore shoes. That I can tell you. You know it? And speaking of alligators, Mr. Microfono, is Giggles still here? Do you know? Is she here? She's still here? Okay. Giggles. Hey. Hi. Question. You know, Giggles, did you know that an alligator that swims very closely to other alligators is known as a tailgater? A tailgater? Did you like that? Yeah, you're not a tailgater. No, you're not a tailgater. Okay, very good, Giggles. You can take a seat once again. Okay, and good afternoon. Happy TGIF to one and all. And world, welcome back to this second big power hour of Striking Up the Band. Fred Carpenter behind the big wheel of the swing machine with producer-director Mr. Microfono. So nice to have you guys on board as we swing a ding ding right on up to polka party time tonight, 6 p.m. Only available and attainable on the RDV Radio Network. And now it is time for a little high test from one of the very best. And who better to manifest that request? Here's Tony Corbisello's big band swinging hard in the Kay's center stage of the swing machine.

0: And from the glory days when big band swing was king, Larry Clinton exercising his due diligence in a Persian market. And it just so happens, ladies and gentlemen, that I was at my local market last weekend. One of the employees was stocking the shelves. And, you know, he accidentally dropped a box of alphabet spaghetti. And let me tell you, that could have spelt disaster. Okay, gang, here's the Boomerang. Performing 100 years from today, Alex Pangman. So mark your calendars. Hey, also caught in the web of WRDV.org, Michael Bublé. And, you know, Giggles just loves Michael Bublé. Yeah, and he's swinging with Spider-Man. And believe it or not, ladies, gentlemen, and Giggles, did you know that in France, spiders, they eat French flies. French flies. No joke. Giggles, no joke. No, but does you want to hear me say some French vocabulary? How about comment allez-vous, Giggles? How about c'est la vie, Giggles? last but not least, how about the Eiffel Tower? The Eiffel Tower. Okay, Giggles. All right, Giggles. I just got to tell the good people, I can't believe the fan mail that Giggles is getting. I'm going to have to ask management for her own little mail slot in the foyer there, because the amount of fan mail that Giggles, I can't. You probably don't believe me, but it's very true. The amount of fan mail you're getting is just unbelievable. I'm telling you right now. Oh, what do we got? We got 9 minuets before the top of Rooney. What do you say? We check out some places to go and things to see right here in our community. Brought to you by Craven Hall Historic Society of Warminster. That's right. They are hosting an open house tomorrow, Sunday, not tomorrow. It's the day after tomorrow, which is Sunday, June 14th from noon to 3 p.m. Location, east of the sun, west of the moon, 599 Newtown Road. And that is at the corner of Street and Newtown Road. Okay, now this is what you're going to enjoy. Historic house tours, live music by the Time Travelers, and open hearth cooking, weather permitting. That's it, weather permitting. Wow. Both the John Fitch Steamboat Museum and the NADC Museums are also on the premises. Admission is free. Ding, ding, ding, ding, ding. That's right. It's a freebie. Although, you know what? Throw them a couple bucks if they can keep the property up and looking mighty fine. For more details, check out their website, craven-hall.org, or you could also check them out on Facebook. And as we wind down the second big power hour, striking up the band, we want to invite you, yes, you, the RDVFM radio listening family, keep that dial set to the RDV radio network for the biggest and the best sounds around 24/7, 365, both day and night, or night and day, whichever comes first in your universe. You know what? And if that doesn't put stitches back in your britches, well, then, we got Mary Healy, Peter Lynn Hayes, going to take that dirt right out of your shirt. 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
1: Oh, alone with you at last.
2: Oh, it's wonderful. What should we do about it?
1: No more company to feed, and am I glad. No more papers left to read.
2: And am I glad.
1: What's to do about it? Let's put out the lights and go to sleep.
2: But darling, I'm hungry. There's no more anything to drink.
1: Oh, I had enough.
2: Leave those dishes in the sink.
1: No, I threw them out the window.
2: What's to do about it? Simply nighty-night. So to sleep.
1: Oh, come on now, that's baby talk at this date.
2: You're waiting now for me to say.
1: What?
2: I love you more and more and more, dear.
1: You're looking younger every day.
2: Why, thank you.
1: You never were so sweet before, dear.
2: No more money in the bank.
1: That's absolutely right. No cute baby we can spank.
2: No, soon though. What's to do about it?
1: Let's put out the lights and go to sleep. Oh, you know that is a grand idea.
2: No more company to feed.
1: Oh, I've married an opera star.
2: No more papers left to read.
1: You can't read anyway.

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1: You never were so sweet before, dear.
0: I say, the finance company came today, Mary, and we have no more money in the bank.
2: I told you it was that fur coat.
1: No, cute baby, we can spank.
0: Well, any suggestions?
1: What's to do about it?
0: Let's put out the lights and go to sleep. Oh, you know, sleep is a very sensible suggestion, Mary.
1: But, darling, aren't you awfully tired?
0: No, I'm never too tired to kiss you, my sweet.

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2: Yeah! Don't let me startle you. I'm just doing the rebel yell here to kind of kick things off. 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
1: 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Up in the sky! It's a bird! It's a plane! It's Superman!
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Ah, so you think you're going crazy, Frank. You know what? That ain't nothing. Last night I shook my family tree and a bunch of nuts fell out. Now that's Cuckoo, baby. Yeah, from 66, the big boss man, Nelson, cracking shells at the Reprise Recording Studio. And straight ahead, in a nutshell, we're going to have you cuckoo for more big sounds as I don't approach maximum warp speed of the lean, mean swing machine, tearing up the scene on the RDV Radio Network. Also in our opening mix of the third and final Big Power Hour, we heard the electrodynamics of one, Dickie Hyman and his Lowry organ setting up shop in Washington Square. Also, Lady Ella getting limber, hitting timber. Let yourself go, for crying out loud. And we got the ball rolling this 5 o'clock hour right here at RDV FM with the big, the bold sound of Frank Shackfield's. Well, bringing back all those forgettable memories with the Cartwright clan right there at the Ponderosa Funny Farm. You know, I just love all those memories that I would just love, to, absolutely love to forget. That I can tell you. Hey, and good afternoon once again, and a great big fat happy TGIF world. And welcome back to the third and final big hour of Striking Up the Band. Fred Carpenter, producer, director. Yes, we are here facilitating the narrative right on up to polka party time, 6 p.m. coming up at 5:30, though. We got Jeff Kane with the Daily Stock Market Report, so stay tuned. More good stuff on the way, like time for a big band blast from the past, and who better to ignite the dynamite? Here's Billy May, Al Jumbo Hurt, on the FM, around the globe, and in the cage, center stage of the swing machine.

0: Oh, and Kicking Brass with a whole lot of class. The Big Band All-Stars. Somebody knocking at my door. Who there?
1: Soul.
0: Soul who?
1: Sort of is. They ain't no more.
0: Now get out of here, Soul. And next time, ring the doorbell, you ding-dong. My goodness, let's slam the swing machine in reverse and see who else we ran over. Singing and swinging with the big boys in the big bands, Barry Manilow. And speaking of the big boys in the big bands, legendary swingers Billy May, Al Jumbo Hart. Al Jumbo Hurt. There you go. Baby, won't you please come home? Because the sink is full of dishes and the laundry basket is overflowing. You know what? And my truck is due for oil change. Other than that, you know, it's all good. All good. Hey, we got 11 minuets before Jeff Kanes with the Daily Stock Market Report. But first, we got to take care of a little business with the Community Bulletin Board. 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And then every Monday, actually, then the following Monday would be the 29th. I think it's a 9 because the staple's going through that number. So I think it's the 29th. If I turn and squint, yes, it's a Monday. It's a Monday. That's right, the 29th. Flip the calendar, circle the 13th of July and the 27th. You'll enjoy board and card games provided by the library, you know, or else you can bring your own. You don't need to register, so that's a good thing. The whole caboodle commences at 3700 Humeville Road right there in Bensalem. For more information about the situation, but absolutely no obligation, do it the newfangled way. 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Pick up the ring-a-ding-ding, 215-638-2030. Okay. Oh, my goodness. I'm just looking at the thermometer, and it's reading, you got to be kidding me. That's what's saying. It's not even any numbers. It just says, you got to be kidding me. And, poof. That is rather warm out there on the sidewalks of downtown Hatboro. But straight ahead, we're coming back with the Electro Swing Orchestra getting amped on Swing It. Plus, as always, we're swinging across the pond and grabbing with his permission, of course, the godfather of Swing-A-Ding-Ding, baby, Mr. Ray Gelato, paying tribute to the great Italiano cookbook. No, not the cookbook, the great Italiano songbook. Gonna pasta your La Vista, baby. I am FC with the SDD, keeping this swing machine lean and mean as we make the big beat of the big bands great once again. And those big sounds continue right after these words of wisdom.
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2: 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The NASDAQ Composite up 79 at 25,888. The S&P 500 up 37 points at 74,31. Stocks of local interest today include American Water Works up $1.86, AstraZeneca down $3.53, Boeing down $2.58, Cencora up 19 cents, DuPont up $1.42. Energy Transfer up 31 cents, Exelon up 70 cents, GE Vernova up $33.83, Johnson & Johnson up $2.54, J.P. Morgan up $7.23, Lincoln National up 70 cents, Lockheed Martin down $8.35, Merck down $1.71, Pfizer up 4 cents, SpaceX in its first day of trading up $26.11, Teleflex up $1.17, UGI up 26 cents, Universal Health up 37 cents, and Verizon up $1.17. Once again, the Dow Industrials up 353 points at 51,202. The NASDAQ Composite up 79 at 25,888. The S&P 500 up 37 points at 74,31. Dow Utilities up 11 at 11,16. And Dow Transportation is up 72 points at 22,596. And I'll be back Monday at 1 p.m. from Wells Fargo Advisors in Doylestown, Pennsylvania. 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
4: How about you? Get her down.

Oh, so many, many, many songs with so many, many, many monster hits performed by the King of Swing Orchestra with their musical tribute to the King of Swing, a ding, ding, baby. Hey, and good sweltering, blistering afternoon on the sidewalks of downtown Hatboro, PA 18974. My goodness, 95. I don't even want to say 95. I'm just going to say it's 95 out there. So take precaution, ladies and gents. That is rather warm. Fred Carpenter facilitating the narrative with producer-director Mr. Microfono for the final 21 minuets. Striking up the band. Yes, and coming in at 6 p.m. tonight. Stay tuned.

Beautiful music with Mr. Bill Howard's Music Box, taking us right up and into the wee small hours of the morning. And that's followed by our usual lineup of suspects on our Saturday schedule. So for great music, great programming, you just keep your dial set to the RDV Radio Network. We are Delaware Valley's little treasure with the big sound. Come on, everybody. Now pass it around. So now it is time to slam that pedal to the metal on the swing machine. Here's the Spitfire Band doing just that as we head for home.

0: ain't no one. I mean, everybody everywhere, so we all qualify, is as famous as the one and only Harry the Jameis, taking this third and final big power hour of striking up a band to a very happy ending in a happy roundabout way with his special delivery of Tweet Tweet. Speaking of special delivery, well, look who just appeared out of the blue and into the RDV studios. Yes, two of my very special ladies, Teresa and Bubbles, and good evening, Teresa and Bubbles.
1: Good evening. Evening.
0: How are we doing this week?
1: Warm.
0: Warm. Very warm.
1: Very warm.
0: Yes.
1: But well, doing well.
0: That is, and it's always great to see you.
1: Thank you. You
0: it
1: too.
0: It makes my afternoon and my Friday even that more enjoyable.
1: Aw.
0: Yeah. Okay, now, Teresa and Bubbles, we just finished up with the famous Jameis teaming up with Neil Hefti with their version of Tweet, Tweet, recorded in 1961. And when I hear the phrase, or more likely the sound of Tweet, Tweet, my ever-wandering mind, my ever-wandering mind, or maybe it's just because I'm a bird brain, but the Bubbles, you know about that bird brain stuff, right? Yeah, she knows about that stuff. Well, actually, you know, it goes right to the subject of our fair-feathered friends, the wonderful world of birds. And believe it, Teresa, about a year ago, I actually wrote a book about birds. You know what? It became so popular, it flew off the shelves.
1: Oh, my goodness.
0: Yeah, I'm telling you. And
1: flew.
0: Yeah. So, Teresa, what are your thoughts?
1: Well, Fred, since you brought up the subject of birds in flight, It is a well-documented fact. The reason why birds fly south in the winter is because it's too far to walk.
0: Too far to walk.
1: They're not going to walk. It's too far.
0: That's right.
1: Also, recent studies have found that flightless birds are much calmer, maybe because they're unflappable.
0: Unflappable.
1: And let me add that there are quite a few unique species in the bird family. Unique, meaning special. Mm-hmm. Now, let's say you decided that you wanted to humanely catch, of course, one of these unique birds. How would you go about doing it? Why, it's quite easy. Unique up on it.
0: Okay.
1: And if you wanted to catch a tame bird, it's the tame way. Unique up on it. I know you're probably saying to yourself, that idea is for the birds. And it's just like going on a wild goose chase. In conclusion, birds of the same feather tweet, tweet together. So let's not ruffle any feathers. Our feathers over it, that I can tell you.
0: Oh, Teresa, and Bubbles, let me just add this. Don't put all your eggs in one's bird's nest. Dziękuję bardzo, Teresa.
1: Nie ma za co.
0: As nas.
1: That means no problem. Don't mention it.
0: Gotcha. Now, let us proceed with the pre-seed. We heard from 11 Acorn Lane. Okay, 11 Acorn Lane. It's their lucky a day. Mm-hmm. And who more deserves, and leading off our finest set of this evening's edition of Striking Up the Band, who more deserving than the Spitfire Band? If I were a bell, wait a minute. If I were a bell, Teresa, would that make me a ding-dong? Your thoughts.
1: Just look at it this way, Fred. You're ringing all the right bells.
0: Oh, Teresa. Once again, saved by the Zvonka.
1: Zvonka.
0: The Zvonka. Does that ring a bell? No? Oh, Teresa.
1: You have to tell me these things ahead of time so I'll know what to expect.
0: Saved by the bell.
1: There you go.
0: Say bell in Polish.
1: Bell is dzwonek.
0: B-E-L-L.
1: Dzwonek.
0: D-Z-W-O-N-E-K?
1: Yeah.
0: And how do you say it?
1: Dzwonek.
0: Dzwonek.
1: Dzwonek.
0: Okay, I said dzwonek. Close, yeah. Right? Not too bad.
1: Yeah.
0: Right. Very nice. Okay. Well, we have 7 minuets before Teresa takes over, starring in the Polka Party, but this very important note from the RDV-FM Community Bulletin Board. 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Yeah, that's right. They're sponsoring a community yard sale tomorrow, Saturday, June the 13th, from 8 a.m. right on up to 1 p.m. in the Morris Road parking lot at the Montgomery County Community College. For more information about the situation, but absolutely no obligation, pick up your ring-a-ding-ding, 215-277-4132, or you could also do it the newfangled way. Check out their website, PlymouthTownship.org. Okay, once again, coming up in 5 minutes, 5 minuets and a little bit of change, Teresa starring in the Polka Party. But stay tuned, ladies and gentlemen. We got Francis Albert sealing the deal right after this quick and important time out.
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0: Teresa, listen.
1: Oh, no.
0: Listen, yes, yes. There are literally a bunch of wild Indians outside the studio on Old York Road. Listen.
1: Oh, my goodness.
0: Yes, and you know what? You know what follows the wild Indians, right?
1: No, the buffalo? No, they follow buffalo.
0: No, the boys of F Troop and the cavalry.
1: Ah.
0: Yes, and they're going to be fighting each other for their share of high energy and high positivity. And most of all,
1: fun.
0: The Zabava. And here comes the cavalry. Yes, sir. Teresa's got it, and you're going to get it right on up to 7 p.m. So stay tuned for the Polka Party coming up in 3 minuets and a little bit of change. But once again, I want to thank everyone for all your nice phone calls. But uh-oh, looking at the old TikTok on the wall, it's about time for me to make like the Lone Ranger.
1: And?
0: Hi-oh, Silver! Away! Nice. And with all that phony baloney being said, I can't think of a better way to wrap up this 12th of June's 2026 edition of Striking Up the Band than with Fabulous Frank teaming up with arranger Billy May, conductor Bill Miller at the Reprise Recording Studio in the fall of 1986. Ladies and gentlemen, if you don't act kind of crazy in your youth, here is the Rolls Royce of voice. The

0: This Father's Day, give a gift that's truly unforgettable. 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
4: Hi, Chest, it's Teresa. I'm having a party, and everyone's invited. Welcome to the Polka Party. This party features your favorite polkas, obedeks, waltzes, and Polish music. 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I'm bringing high energy, positivity, and fun to your Friday night. Na zdrowie, everybody. It's party time.

0: Good evening, everyone. Welcome to the Polka Party. Teresa Wojcik here with you on a Friday evening. It is a hot one out there. Gorąco. Bardzo, bardzo gorąco. I hope everyone is in a cool spot to enjoy the polkas and, of course, to get some polka dancing in. We started it off with Let's Go Polka Dancing by the Polka family. And then after that, it was Walt Pritsanen and his orchestra from the CD Big Band Polkas. That one was called Polka Spirit. And then the last song that you heard was John Gura with We'll Play For You. And in fact, he will be playing for us at the Polish American Festival at the National Shrine of Our Lady of Częstochowa. You can check out the festival website. It's PolishAmericanFestival.org. Very simple, PolishAmericanFestival.org. And that is, you'll have all the information there, the schedule and the flyer. Of course, the Shrine is celebrating its 60th anniversary festival this year. So lots of good things coming up. Let me tell you what else is going on in the Polish community, and then we'll get back to the music. Tomorrow, our good friends over from Janosik Polish Dance Ensemble, Janosik will have their open house where you can learn the richness of Polish national and regional dances, Krakowiak, Kujawiak, Mazur, Oberek, and Polonez, and a lot more, I'm sure. Want to have fun and get some exercise? That is the open house tomorrow by the Janosik Polish Dance Ensemble. Where is it going to happen? It is happening at the Professional Dance Academy of Montgomery County, 706 Lincoln Avenue, Willow Grove. And this is a fun event. It is free. Beginners, experienced dancers, all are welcome. There will be refreshments afterwards, and that's at 2:30 to 4:30 tomorrow. So Saturday, June 13th, 2:30 to 4:30, free dance workshop from our good friends at Janosik. They will also be performing at the festival. One other announcement, the Polka Party Dance Party is back. 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Save the date. Once again, that's the Associated Polish Home, and the date is July 12th.
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0: Yes, here we are in June. It is summertime. Actually, I don't know if it's officially summertime. It might be still spring. But anyway, it feels like summertime. And I was reflecting on my drive over how some people pay to go to saunas that are this hot. You know, variety of different types of saunas, salt, and, you know, whatever the different names are. And I thought to myself, well, you could just go outside today because you're going to have the same thing. It's like a sauna out there. So what you need to do is stay inside. If you don't have air conditioning, stay in the cool room and just relax. I'll give you off tonight from dancing, but you can tap your shoes, tap your feet to the dance, to the music. So let's go to Happy Louie and Julcha Orchestra with Wishing Well. What are you wishing for?

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Yes, we have a ton of songs to talk about here. That one was called the Ballroom Polka, and that was Ray Henry and his orchestra. That's the Ballroom Polka. Before that, we heard, oh my goodness, what did we hear before that? We heard, oh, this one. We had from the Three Tenors, Pod Zielonym Jaworem, Under the Green Sycamore Tree. That's the Three Tenors, Bill Gula, John Jaworski, and Stasz Bolanda. We also heard Przyjmij te czerwone róże, please accept these red roses, a beautiful like little walczyk, a little waltz, which was very, very nice. And we heard the new style Oberek by Fred Zivich and the International Sound Machine. We also heard a little tango in there called by Sława Przybylska called Już Nigdy, not anymore. So something must have really gotten her upset because she's saying not anymore to this guy. So Sława, dziękuję za moc, dziękuję za ten moc. Thank you for your power. Już nigdy, no more. All right, so let's get back to the music. Let me tell you one other thing, though, before we get back to the music. We had a wonderful Polish pottery evening at the National Shrine of Our Lady of Częstochowa last weekend. It was beautiful. Thank you to the committee. We 20 door prizes of Polish pottery. There were about over 300 people there in the cafeteria. So thank you to everyone who came out and supported. That was our festival kickoff event, the 60th anniversary of the Polish-American Festival. Save the date. Please join us this year. It's going to be a very special year. We have a lot of new things planned. We have some new food choices. You may have heard of zapiekanki, which is like a French bread pizza, sort of like. That's what it's like, a piece of bread with ketchup, mustard, and other like spices on it. It's very popular in Poland, zapiekanki. We're also going to have fried pierogi bites. Fried pierogi bites. So all kinds of great stuff. We're planning a wonderful time. I'm even planning for good weather. So say an extra decade's

on September 12th and 13th. Don't forget, check out the website, PolishAmericanFestival.org. Let's get back now to Heroes. Heroes will be performing at the festival on the very first day. That's Eddie Biegai, Heroes. And here we go with Girl of My Dreams.

Yes, siree. That was Tuyas Tfoyami said, which means this is your place. And guess what? Your place is every Friday right here at WRDV with me on the Polka Party. I hope that you enjoyed tonight's show. Tuyas Tfoyami said before that it was the Polka, Pennsylvania Polka, excuse me, with the Polish American String Band. I know they are headed down the shore for the String Band Luau Palooza, which is a great party of string bands down in Wildwood. So we wish the guys luck and good weather tomorrow. That's the Pennsylvania Polka with our accordionist extraordinaire, Mr. Frankie Foyle. Before that, Smokin' Sax Polka, the Smokin' Sax by Chuck Pendrek and his orchestra. And before that, it was Wesoły Stasz. I just love that CD. Wesoły Stasz means happy stasz. And that's from the Stan Lee Orchestra. And it was the Wesoły Stasz, happy stasz polka. I just love that man's voice. He's then the positivity, the good humor. It just exudes out of that man's voice. I just love that CD. Wesoły Stasz. And we started it off with Girl of My Dreams by Heroes and Eddie Biegaj. Let me tell you, it has been a fun-filled hour here for me. I hope that everyone is staying cool wherever you are. Please stay cool and stay healthy. I look forward to seeing you soon again next week. So for tonight, I will wish you a good evening and dobranoc. Stay cool this weekend. Love you.

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0: Jess Mason here, Country Girl Classics on RDV. That was, sorry, that was Ernest Tubb, Walking the Floor Over You. Sorry, You're the Only World I Know, Sonny James. Thanks a lot, Ernest Tubb. Tennessee Waltz, Roy Acuff. Wings of a Dove, Ferlin Husky and Hank Locklin. Dang Me, Roger Miller. And Take This Job and Shove It, Johnny Paycheck. I think a lot of people think that when they're working at their job sometimes. All right. We got more music, as always, after some messages. So, message from our community bulletin board. The Southampton Library presents the Battle of the Crooked Billet on Saturday, June 20th at 2 p.m. Local historian Scott Randolph will discuss the battle fought in what is now Haprow and Bucks County's only American Revolution battle. Registration is required. The library is located at 947 Street Road in Southampton. 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Battle of Crookville, yeah. If you're an American Revolution history buff, it'd be a good thing to do. So go do it if you want to learn more about the Battle of Crooked Billy. All right. A few more messages here. We'll get right back to the music. I'm Jess Mason. This is Country Girl Classics here on RDV.
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coming away. You said that you'd be back in just a day. 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

gotta do, honey, is kind of stand in one spot. 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And that's what you got. Yeah. 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Hey!

0: Sorry. Me and Bobby McGee, Roger Miller. There's a tear in my beer. A whole lot of shaking going on. Jerry Lee Lewis, I'm a Lonesome Fugitive, Merle Haggard and the Strangers, Abilene, Bobby Bear, Pass the Booze, Ernest Tubb, Waterloo, Stonewall Jackson, The Golden Rocket, Hank Snow, Walking the Floor Over You, Ernest Tubb started off the set. We also heard Patsy Cline's Heartaches. More messages, and then we'll get right back to the music. Message from our community bulletin board. Lansdale hosts free outdoor concerts on Tuesday evenings at 7 p.m. through August 18th at White's Road Park, located at 400 White's Road in Lansdale. 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That's a cool band name. June 30th, Mike Golden and the Rollin' and Tumblin'. July 7th, Supernaturals. That's cool, too. July 14th, the Craig Thatcher Band. 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So if you're interested in doing free concerts and not spending a dime, probably on food and beverage when you're there, but still, the event is free. Go do it at White's Road Park. All right, a few more messages here, and we'll get right back to the music. I'm Jess Mason. This is Country Gold Classics here on RDV.
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